It's been a long time coming. 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I'm here. Bless me.

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My blood is pumping, I can see the end is right in front of me. Don't

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When the little bluebell and

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It is nature, that's all, simply telling us to find.

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Even educated fleas do it. Let's do it. Let's fall in love. In Spain, the best upper sets do it. 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

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Cold Cape Cod, clams against their wish. Do it. Even lazy jellyfish. Do it. Let's do it.

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Sentimental centipedes to it, yes. Let's do it. Mama, let's fall in love. Mosquitoes, heaven forbid, do it.

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Well, look here, what's the use of balls? Locusts in the trees do it. Why, even the bees do it.

it by a couple in weight. Now the world admits bears in the pits do it. Even pickaninnies in the Ritz do it.